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1: 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This one, the sounds of Donato Dozzi and Batu, a track called

headed into the second half of this month's Foam Show here on Rinse FM. This one, the sounds of Lurker with a track called Bliss Portrait. As always, if you're looking for any track IDs for any of the music played tonight, keep an eye on my socials. I will post a full track list once the show gets archived, which will be sometime in the next week or so.

entering the last 15 minutes of this month's Voam show here on Rinse FM. This one, a track by October and Borai called Swipe Left. Shouts to everyone in Bristol. Ended up playing quite a lot of music tonight, either from labels or people associated with that city.

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I'll be back at the same time next month with

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Hello, Rinse FM. Welcome to Soul Selections. You are locked in for the next hour. I'm Jordan May. Hope you're doing well. Summer is finally here and it is my season. So I've put together a show of just like summery tracks that I love. This is also my 1 year on Rinse show. So exciting. So I hope you enjoy. Hope you're doing well.

Okay, I can't be doing like a summary show without Cool in the Gang Summer Madness. And I just read that this track was made super randomly, like a jam session at the end of a long night of recording. I'm like setting the scene. I reckon it was like New York. When was it? This was in 74. And they were just in the studio jamming. And then they came up with this. Like, whew, so good.

what it is about synths, but I feel like they're very summery to me. And of course, this was sampled by Jazzy Jeff and Fresh Prince for a summer banger that you all know and love.

switch it up a little bit. We're going from the 70s to the 2000s. This is Mystics by Yusuf Days and Venna. I found this when I was scrolling on YouTube. They did a live performance at Joshua Tree. You should check it out. It's really amazing. Hope you enjoy.

found this, I just found that it was so summery. Like, I felt like the drums and the sax. I really like Vena as an artist. He's amazing. And I think he's playing in London on the 23rd of July, I was just saying. So you should go check him out if you haven't already. So this is Soul Selections. I am Jordan May, and this is Rinse FM. And I'm playing some summery tunes for you. So up next, I have a track called Summer Sun by Common Saints. Some more London local artists. I can't find when this was made. I think it was in 2020 or something, but I really like it. Hope you enjoy.

I really just don't think there's anything better than summer and music. I'm listening to music out in the summer under the summer sun. Ooh, it's just so dreamy. All right, I'm switching it up. I'm going from the 2000s back to 81. And Marvin Gaye is a very summery artist. So this is Falling in Love Again off the album In Our Lifetime, Marvin Gaye.

enjoying so far. This is Soul Selections. This is Rinse FM, and I'm Jordan May. So next up, another song that just makes me feel like summer. We have Dusty Springfield, Son of a Preacher Man. And interestingly enough, I just learned that she like flew to Memphis. She's a London girl from West Hampstead. And she flew to Memphis to record with some like soul legends, which is so cool. And this is what came out from that.

0: Yeah.
1: There's something so good about a track where there's like a conversation happening in the song. This is one of my favorite things about soul music, when they just like chat. It's so good. All right, next I have Curtis Mayfield, Love to the People. I'm sending love to all of you guys. Thanks for listening. This is Vince FM. I'm Jordan May.

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I feel like I just fell in love with the name of this track. This is Minnie Riperton, The Edge of a Dream. What a whimsical name of a track. The Edge of a Dream. Also just read, Minnie was trained in opera as a kid. That's cool.

0: song. 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All right, next up, I have a very similar vibe. I don't know, it just brought me to this. I feel like I've played this in a show. I don't often replay tunes, but I felt like it was right for this moment.
1: We've come a long, long
0: so we got
1: way together.
0: Camille Yarbrough.
1: Through the hard
0: Take
1: times and the good, I have to celebrate you, baby.

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Like, did she go on a big trip and realize that she loved this guy? I feel like that was what happened.

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All right, this track led me to find this track. This is a classic. We have Gene Knight, Mr. Big Stuff. Woo! This is Summer too. Also, I just read that Gene Knight recorded the song in a single session while waiting for another artist to arrive.

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Like, I've always been someone that loves receiving a playlist or receiving a tune. Like, I just find it so personal and so sexy and so romantic. So even if it's

that song so much. All right, next up, I'm bringing it into a bit of a funky vibe, and not funky like UK funky, just Afro soul doom funk. This is from 2010, the Budos Band, Up From The South. This song gets me on a hype. Imagine I just randomly started playing Funky House. No, not on Soul Selections. But you are listening to Rinse FM. I'm Jordan May, and I hope you're enjoying the vibes.

giving like 70s crime film, though. Maybe the new 007 with Dua Lipa's new husband, who I hope is the next James Bond. Right? Set the scene.

Okay, I got some Boz Scaggs lowdown. And I was just looking at a picture of him and he looks like Tim Allen. Google him. I feel like I need to wake you guys up a little bit. It's lunch. This is going out at lunchtime. So wake up.

in a Tune. I really like that song. 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All right, next up, I have Let's Say a Glass of Wine in a Tune. This is Spill the Wine by Eric Burden and War. This is just one of my favorite summer tunes ever.

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I dreamed I was in a Hollywood movie.

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All right. I only have one left for you, but it is 1,000 out of 10 Soul Selections energy. This is Pusherman by Curtis Mayfield. I hope you've enjoyed. I hope you're doing well. I'm so grateful that you guys are here. I'm so grateful to be here. This is 1 year of Soul Selections on Rinse, and it makes me so happy. So I'm sending you lots of love, and I hope you have a beautiful day and a beautiful month and a beautiful summer, and I'll see you in July.

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0: that made me blink. 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Bigger cube, but I'm changing links. Can't front no that I'm changing links. Each one teach one, they're taking tips. You're not taking risks. If it goes well, then we change the
1: Quincy, aka Max Bigger Bell. Shout out to my boy Quincy, aka Finest, up and coming. 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Max Bigger Bell, signing off. 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We loopy worldwide, state to state, city to city, country to country. 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

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Aye. Music.

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0: 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So when me and bro reasoning, I keep whispering like it's ASMR. 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

and flexing, it's alright. Everyone chasing money, everyone chase success, but money don't do you nothing, nothing but cause you stress. They say it can't buy me happiness, so how can I ever be vexed?

Microphone check. Good morning, London. Good morning, Ritz FM. You're listening to the sounds of myself, Mr. Redley, right here, soundtracking your Friday morning. Yeah, fresh off the plane from Berlin. I'm going to be with you for the next 2 hours, soundtracking the start of your day and the end of your week.

Well, I think it's about time give you a little bit of an explanation about today's show. Yes. So my name is Mr. Redley. You usually catch me on the first and third Thursdays of the month. Soundtracking your afternoons on the Black Wine Club show, where we look across tracks from across the black electronic music spectrum, diaspora, focusing a lot on house, techno, and the like. But not today. Starting things off slow and steady. Got this wicked track in the background from Real Love Seeker called To The Sky. Before that, we had Honesty by Set One. Delicious. Perfect way to start this lovely, sunny Friday here in London City. And it's an honour. I've been wanting to do a morning show for a hot minute. So here I am. Right, enjoy this absolute sweetness. And shouts to everyone that's locked in already. Mo over in Lisbon. Sees ya.

wicked track. Let me get my levels right. There we go. That better? Yeah, that was the sounds of Pink Butter. Wicked little Swedish collective. It's featuring none other than T3. Well, that's coming out on their album, Can We Go Back? Out on Deep Matter Records, coming out on the 1st of August. Keep your eyes peeled out for that one. And we've got lots more new music for you. And some stuff from the vaults, because I'm nice to you. We've got the sounds of Zoppola, yep, brand spanking new album on Apron Records, the legendary London-based label. We've got some stuff from Rockers Hi-Fi featuring Bigger Bush. You know that I love a bit of Bigger Bush. And this week, Mark de Clive Lowe is in London. And he's been doing a live set to kind of celebrate 20 years of his album, 6 Degrees. Yeah, that's been remastered. We got some stuff from him. All sorts. Even a Muscle Cars remix of Galliano. Because, well, it's summer in London, of course. Yes, I was up late, digging through the old archives and loads of Cars remix of Galliano. Because, well, it's summer in London, of course. Yes, I was up late,

out later this year. That's all I can say. Right, I guess better get stuck into the next track. What's it gonna be? I'll tell you what it's gonna be. It's Back and Forth from Zoppola. Yes, this is off of his brand spanking new album. Apron Records number 50, their 50th release. And Zoppola's third full-length LP on the label. Don't know about Zoppola, good friend of mine, Pedro. Yeah, hailing out of Sao Paulo. Legendary guy. On the keys, amazing. On the drum machine, amazing. In the studio, amazing. And also behind the decks, amazing. Can't go wrong, really. Anyway, hope you enjoy this next one.

0: You're going a little fast for me. 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
1: You want her.
2: And she wants me.
1: How'd you figure that out?

sounds of A Sagittarian, incredible techno producer from Bristol, hanging out of Bristol. That track was called Laser Battle at the OK Coral. Absolutely loved that. I first heard that played by Sean O'D at Maceo's at Glastonbury a couple of years ago. Absolutely blew me away. Had to Shazam it instantly. No, I didn't actually. I had to ask him, and it was about 8 o'clock in the morning, and he was having a whale of a time. But I managed to get a little tune ID off of him. But yeah, that's off of A Sagittarian's album, Return to Telepathic Heights. Telepathic Heights is the name of his show that airs regularly on Swoo FM, part of the Roots family. You know how we do. If you just tuned in, it's just going 9:30 right now, right here on Rinse FM. You're listening to the sounds of myself, Mr. Redley, soundtracking your Friday morning. Yeah, the sun is shining down here in London town. I don't know about you, wherever you are listening. Maybe you're here in London, maybe you're up north, or maybe you're over in Europe or in the States. Either way, if you're locked in globally, big shouts to you. If you're locked in from right here in London, I see ya. Pump up the radio. Right, yeah, just time for a little bit of news, I guess. What's been going on in the world of music, huh? Well, luckily, for any of you kneecap fans out there, like, the police finally dropped an investigation into their Glastonbury set. Rightly so. If any of you were there, you would know that the vibe was high. It was an incredible set. Also from many other musicians as well. There's a lot of solidarity going across the festival, which happened just under a month ago. But I wanted another question I wanted to like post to the listeners out there is, like, I don't know if you've seen in the news lately that there was a report came out suggesting that in Canary Wharf, like, they have almost like 500,000 people that work in the financial district every day, and yet it only has about 8,000 residents. And there's this suggestion that they should get people to they should get clubs in and turn it into kind of like a clubbing quarter, so to speak, like at the weekends, because no one's really living around there. And personally, I think it's a great idea. Like, what are your thoughts? But also, I think, like, if they create that clubbing set, like quarter, is that going to be detrimental to all the other clubs that are around London? You know, they're kind of shut them down and just put them in one place. You know, what do you think? Do you think it's a good idea? Do you think it's not? Personally, I think if you keep all the clubs that are already going, then do that on top, and that shouldn't be a problem at all. I've got a track for you now. Yeah, it's by Rockers Hi-Fi featuring none other than Bigger Bush. Bigger Bush, you may or may not know, is a wicked producer who's also done stuff with the likes of the late, great Benjamin Zephaniah, and Swayzak did a wicked track with them. Swayzak, wicked, wonderful techno, tech house, kind of like chilled. Producer from the 90s, had a load of stuff kind of remastered and put out. But this track right here, Rockers Hi-Fi, it's called How I Deliver. Yeah, it's the Bigger Bush version. So a little extended mix for you. I think you're going to enjoy it. So yeah, keep it locked right here on Rinse FM. Just sounds like myself, Mr. Redley. We're going to be running through till 11. Once again, like I just said, it's just gone 9:30. So now time to get stuck into the nitty-gritty. Let's go.

special for you. This is taken from Roxy Moore's brand new album, Juggling Dualities. And I gotta say, this whole album, excuse me, has been kind of like pulled together after she kind of was really stuck in this rut of not being able to create any new music, having that typical writer's block. But this, you know, she kind of took a step back from the scene for a little while, and has finally come up with this wicked genre blurring album, and this is called Nectar.

now it's time for the sounds of Mark DeClive Lowe. This track's called La Zora. And like I said before, it's off his album titled 6 Degrees.

0: What an incredible track. Can see why it's such a good album. Yeah, that's La Zora by Mark DeClive Lowe. But you know what? I've done a little disco edit, a little rework for you. It's Friday after all. Why not?
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0: a brand new book coming out on the history of Baltimore Club. If you don't know about Baltimore Club,
1: jeez,
0: you gotta go check it out. Yeah, it's coming out in August. It's called Tough Breaks, Story of Baltimore Club Music. It's written by none other than Al Shipley. What a service he has done.

See, there's nothing more healing than a bit of soulful house on a Friday afternoon. Afternoon? Jeez, that coffee's gone to my head. Friday morning. Yeah, that's the sound of Muscle Cars on remix duties for Galliano. This track, Pleasure, Joy and Happiness. Certainly bringing that to me right now. And next up, we got one from Joe Clauzel. Absolute legend in the game. Yeah, it's just gone 10 o'clock right here on Rinse FM. You're listening to the sounds of myself, Mr. Redley. I'm going to be with you for another hour. Don't worry. We've got the tunes for you. Not going anywhere just yet. Still got a heap load of stuff for you. Including the likes of Psych, also known as Carl Craig. Some stuff from Keith Tucker, Roman Anthony. Got a classic bit for you, straight from the depths of South London. Let's keep it locked. Trent's FM 106.8 FM on the dial. Maybe you're listening on DAB or online. Let's get it.

Right, so next up, we got something special for you. But if you just tuned in, well, I better tell you what that last one was. That was Joe Clauzel with Yambu featuring Daime Arosina. Yeah, it's a Sacred Rhythm remix, I believe. Yeah, beautiful stuff that. And I better tell you about what we got lined up next. So, Make a Dance Records, Mad Records, teamed up with Issa. You might know Issa, he previously covered one of my Black Wine Club shows whilst I was away on tour. But yeah, Mad Records and Awe Records have teamed up to release some stuff from a Kwaito legend called Kamazu. And I thought I'd play you a track off of the EP because it's sounding so damn good. Official release is slated for the 15th of August, but you get a little sneak peek right now. Why not? So yeah, it's just gone 10:15. Oh shit, my bed has stopped playing, so apologize for that. Better get stuck right in. Yeah, it's Kamazu. Here we go.

Right, time to switch it up. Got a track from none other than Psyche, alias of the one and only Chicago Don, known as Carl Craig. Yeah, this off of a compilation of his productions. It's called Desire. That's a Carl Craig story. Gonna get stuck right in. That in the background, it's Kamazoo and Caravan. Enig Fafa.

Quick shout out to LB. I know you're locked in. Reason 3, your work list. It's been a hot minute since I've seen you. It's the sounds of a Roop Roy in the background with Club Transmissions.

this absolute classic. Definition of a track by Precious. The Kai Alsay edit. Big shout out to you, Kai. Lovely guy. The pleasure of bumping into him a few months back when Rose Quartz was in town. Might have caught that show. Yeah, it was Damar Davis, Rose Quartz, and myself. Three-way back-to-back. LA, New York, London, all repping. If you haven't seen it, go back on the Rinse FM show. Rinse FM show? Rinse FM site. Check out the show. Only half an hour left for myself. Me, Mr. Redley. Right here on Rinse FM.

I'm thinking, as we've only got half an hour left, might as well jump in the mix. How's everyone feel about that? Speed things up. 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

0: give a quick shout out to Carrie and the Woodsy crew. 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
1: I see ya.
0: Also, big shout out to man like Gabe. 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

we're just coming up to the last 15 minutes or so. So yeah, sounds of Isaac Carter in the background with his track Dance Trippin'. And before that, what a track. None other than Crico Castelli with Life Is Changing. From this wicked compilation, Caviar Jazz. Yeah, full body selection of jazz infused house from the golden era, 95 to 2005. Wicked stuff. I hope you've enjoyed the show. Had a lot of fun. Soundtracking your Friday morning right here on Rinse.

sounds of Tom Essel. His track Baddies. What a badders. Sorry, cheesy joke. Yeah, it's out now on Rhythm Section. Fuego.

been locked into the sounds of myself, Mr. Redley, for the last 2 hours. Right here on Rinse FM. Taking over the Rinse Breakfast Show. Need to start making a habit of this. See what we can do. Hope you've all enjoyed the show. And if you like what I played, then you can catch me next Thursday. 2 till 3. Tell a lie. It's in 2 weeks. Yeah, 7th of August, I believe. Don't hold me to that. Is that a cheeky Marley I see out there? Out in the studio. And the office, even. Anyway, that was Tom Essel with Baddies. I'm waffling. I'll be back on the air very soon. You can catch me on the Black Wine Club show. Gonna be one more for myself. Might as well tell you what it is. It's K Soul and Ovius, hailing straight out of South Africa. The track's called Make It. If you're free this Saturday, come down to Greenwich Peninsula. Done a little Black Wine Club takeover, little tasting, spinning a couple records as well. Also catch the likes of Kay Suzuki, fellow Rinse resident Tim Garcia, along with Tina Edwards and the incredible Steam Down. Once again, you've been listening to the sounds of myself, Mr. Redley, for the last two. And I'll catch you very soon. Have a fantastic Friday and a wonderful weekend. Let's hope this sun continues. In a bit.

I wear my words truly naked. 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Now open up your mind and you will see. Let those opinions go and you'll be free. I never let nobody anchor me. I'm sailing to the place I wanna be. They said to fake it till you make it.

at the Bubbling Crew inside. It's me, Danny Rankin, on Rinse FM. And I'm taking you through for the next hour. And you might want to call it the final hour, as sadly my monthly residency is coming to an end on Rinse FM. But it's all good. The regime doesn't change. I've got a lot of new music to get through. A lot of dub plate pressure. So yeah, don't go nowhere and keep it locked here, yeah? 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
0: Dead, dead.

Yes, people, we're slowly coming to the end of the set. And as I stated at the beginning of the show, this will be the last of my monthly residency on Rinse FM. Just want to give a massive, massive shout out to Rinse FM and the Rinse team. Trust me, it's nothing but love, nothing but good vibes, yeah? 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But no long, keeping things short and sweet. This is me, Danny Rankin, signing out for the last time on Rinse FM. Bless up.

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Stomp at the early sounds until later. Club heads on the decks and full effect. It's about that time to bring the hard house back. The original, one and only creator. Stomp at the early sounds until later. Club heads on the decks and full effect.

Alright, y'all, 1, 2, 1, 2. Yeah. This is what I love and can't stop loving. Get wasted at parties from 9 till 7 in the morning. I live for the music, rolling blunts, feeling high, getting loaded, or take some pills and go to La La Land. Spending all my money on dope and extreme high price tickets, but in the end it's all worth it. I like to live in my own world, fuck regular life, fuck a 9 to 5 job. I'm told to enjoy every moment, every hour, every minute. That's what I do on Fridays and Saturdays. Why should I take life so seriously? I just wanna do what I like to do, being far from reality, cause I can't stand society. It's my own world, I just wanna hear the music. I think the whole system fucking sucks. Everybody's working their fucking ass off during the week, getting totally fucking stressed out. So what's wrong and what's right? I live for the weekend, I live for hard styles, I live for hard style, baby. Come on, let's go!

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You can, you want that so much. You can do that, you want. You can, you do, you want.

Yes, yes. You locked into myself, Stallard, on Rinse FM. Yeah, we're taking you through till midnight. Kicking things off with this one. Calibre version. 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Yeah, big track.

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